0: I've been to the year 2126. No radio K. No music. 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
1: 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I was a freshman, unsure of where I fit in and where art would fit into my life. And that's when Radio K welcomed me. 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

trees. You know, the birds, birds, birds, birds. So, but I'm thinking of y'all as well. So, if I have my own house, I can leave for you, okay?

There you go. Coming up, we're going to have PJ Harvey, as I said, maybe not in this set, but I'm going to play something off of her because we're going through that album right now. We're going to have some of the Microphones, some local, and some of the Womack sisters. So keep on listening to Radio K, Real College Radio.

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One last bastion of hope remains to combat intergalactic invaders. 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

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Casper Sly Part 2, featuring the Platinum Band. This time I'm leaving early. Everyone's your friend when you do the hokey cokey, surely. I think I did my hair wrong, but then I wouldn't really know. I'm 6.

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Give it a listen right here on Radio K, Real College Radio.